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1: दिस इज आकाशवाणी। The news read by Reshma Tiwari. The government today said it is ready to hold discussion in Parliament on NEET paper leak case and other related issues. Talking to media in New Delhi this evening, Union Minister Jitendra Singh accused Leader of Opposition in Lok Sabha, Rahul Gandhi, of deviating from his earlier demand of having the discussion over NEET related issues despite government assurance.
2: It was conveyed that on behalf of the government, I could assure Rahul Gandhi ji that government is ready to have a detailed discussion on NEET related agitation, protest, also on all the other issues related to NEET. When I went back to Rahul ji with this message, he said no, but I also want the resignation of the education minister. Then I politely tried to submit before him. I said, look here, this is not done, because just a few minutes back you told me that if I got the assurance from the government, you would call off your dharna immediately, but now you're so.
1: Earlier in the day, Congress President Mallikarjun Kharge, Congress leaders Rahul Gandhi and Priyanka Gandhi Vadra, along with other party members, staged a protest demanding discussion on the NEET issue. Union Minister Jitendra Singh and Union Home Secretary Govind Mohan met the Congress leaders at the protest site at Lok Kalyan Marg. Meanwhile, in the parliament, both Lok Sabha and Rajya Sabha were adjourned for the day following repeated disruptions by opposition members over several issues, including the NEET paper leak case today. Prime Minister Narendra Modi has vowed strict action against those involved in the recent NEET examination paper leak case and safeguarding the interests of the country's youth. He said the government is taking several measures to prevent such incidents. Mr. Modi said this while addressing the National Democratic Alliance NDA parliamentary party meeting, now also known as Mangal Milan, at Parliament House complex today. Talking to media, Parliamentary Affairs Minister Kiran Rijiju said during the meeting, Prime Minister Modi called for coordinated efforts by all stakeholders to prevent paper leaks in future examinations across the country. Union Health Minister J.P. Nadda today visited Dr. Ram Manohar Lohia Hospital in New Delhi and reviewed the condition of those injured during yesterday's protest in the national capital over the alleged NEET UG exam paper leak. The minister also held a meeting with the doctors at the hospital. Mr. Nadda also visited Lady Harding Medical College and Hospital and met the injured protesters who are admitted there. Delhi police released all opposition leaders, including senior Congress leaders Rahul Gandhi, Priyanka Gandhi Vadra and Samajwadi Party chief Akhilesh Yadav, after they were detained from the protest site near Lok Kalyan Marg. They were protesting over the NEET paper leak issue. BJP today criticized Leader of Opposition in Lok Sabha Rahul Gandhi for staging a protest at Lok Kalyan Marg, saying that the conduct displayed

0: made by him is entirely unbecoming and condemnable. Talking to the media in New Delhi, BJP President Nitin Naveen said that today's incident is unfortunate and termed it a dark day in India's political history. He also said that when the government accepted the conditions of the Congress on the NEET paper leak issue, Rahul Gandhi backtracked from his earlier demand, which reflects his immaturity. Mr. Naveen also appealed to the opposition parties, including the Congress, stating that the government is ready for any kind of discussion in Parliament. He added that the people of the country stand with Prime Minister Narendra Modi. President Draupadi Murmu today said India and North Macedonia have agreed to enhance trade and investment while expanding cooperation in key sectors. President Murmu was addressing the media in Skopje after holding talks with her North Macedonian counterpart Gordana Sianoska Davkova. Later, addressing the Assembly of North Macedonia, President Murmu conveyed the goodwill of 1.4 billion Indians. She described North Macedonia as an important partner in building a stable, multipolar and prosperous global future. After concluding her visit to North Macedonia, she will travel to Romania. Hockey India has announced the 20-member squad for the upcoming FIH Men's World Cup in Belgium and the Netherlands to be held from the 15th of next month. Ace defender and drag flicker Harmanpreet Singh will lead the Indian side. And that is the end of this news bulletin.
1: प्रसार भारतीच्या वेव्स ओटीटी प्लॅटफॉर्म आणि न्यूज ऑन एआयआर ॲपसहित 558 किलोहर्ट्सवर आकाशवाणी मुंबईची ही आहे अस्मिता वाहिनी. मध्यम लहरी 537.6 meters अर्थात 558 किलोहर्ट्सवर. रात्रीचे 11:10 झाली आहेत. 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